10 of your 29 Texas County Max clear, showing suspended with a expiration of the May of 2019. The suspension date is showing 10 of 2024, and there is one stop.

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Tell me about leaving with Adam Frank, 26483.

2013 and Secure 28 is coming back clear, showing expired on a black 2018 Ford with a 12 of 25 expiration to a JMR Landscaping out of Libertyville, Illinois, no Z5.

Thank you.

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0: 13, go ahead.
1: 27 is going to be your Z5. It's coming back clear and valid. It's an 11 of 27 expiration. Your 28 is coming back clear, showing expired on a silver 2019 GMC with an expiration of April 26.

7713, I think we have a confrontation either going on at Wick's or the house next to it. They're going back and forth and no one is answering me. I believe it's going to be about three subjects. 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
1: 7-1, come up, going around on top of Bellevue, Bellevue Lane now.

0: County 13 when you realize on the phone where they still are again.
1: 77, he finally got on the phone and then stated that everything is fine and that he didn't need any help or anything. And I asked him if he was sure. He said yes, but he has not disconnected the line and they have gone back to arguing.
0: 10-4, just not going to come in about the
1: 77-13. The RP is asking the other male subject to get out of the vehicle. I believe it's going to be at Rick's there in the parking lot.
0: 10-4.

0: 7-13, be advised, I believe there's been a physical altercation. The RP did state a couple times for this other subject to not touch him.
1: Stand for,
0: 7-13, thank you.

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0: 14, 10, 4, 28 is showing clear, valid on that 2014 utility. 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
0: 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A male has pressed his medical alert. They advised that they heard just a bunch of yelling in the background. He said it didn't sound like it was a medical issue, that it sounded more like it was a police issue. Not really sure what's going on.
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0: 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And they're separated.
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1: 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Shirley is showing clear and valid, and Danny is also showing clear and valid.
0: For what's her date of birth?
1: Danny was born in 61, and Charlie was also born in 61.
0: Sound for nothing further. Thank you, ma'am.

0: County 14 security check. County 14, you're unreadable. It's going to be 2300, 1800, 2300, 1800. I deal out and clear there, Ken.
1: Boy, I had a little problem in my throat. I think that's what it was.
0: I doubt it. It's complete static on my end here.

0: County 14, 10-6 traffic, 8.5 north, 28 out of standby. 28 Oregon, whenever you're ready.
1: Go ahead.
0: 28 out of Oregon, 659 Q Queen, D-Paul and Mary, repeating 659 Q Queen, D-Paul and Mary, out of Oregon, expires 27.

0: 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Expiration is 0727.
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0: 27 Indiana, last name Hughes, H. Henry Union, G. George, H. Henry, E. Edward, S. Sam, first name Roman, R. Robert, Ocean, and Mary, A. Adam, and Nora, middle A. Adam. See, this is going to be a male, date of birth 4-18-02-0418-2002. 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
0: 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Have a 68-year-old male. Not conscious, not breathing. Just collapsed. Let me take an angle.
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0: Pulaski County, 77th. You're responding to 911 2nd Street bound. 911 2nd Street bound. I have a 68-year-old male. He is not conscious, not breathing. Collapsed on 911. Again, 7750, respond to 911 2nd Street bound. 911 2nd Street bound. I have a 68-year-old male. Not conscious, not breathing. Collapsed on 911. CPR is being started. The timeout will be 653.
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1: 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Leaving Southeast at 8:23.

0: Vermont, 376, 10-6 traffic, 8 south, 1028 Texas.
1: 6, go ahead.
0: X-ray T, Tom H. Henry, 1511. Repeating, X-ray Tom Henry, 1511, Texas. 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
1: 7076, your 28 is clear, valid, white, 2017, TX, firing March of 27.

0: in 47 seconds.
1: Six, go ahead.
0: Dual part last name, first part, Mary A. Adam, T. Tom, A. Adam. Second part, Edward S. Sam, T. Tom, Edward L. Lincoln, L. Lincoln, O. Ocean. First name, Alberto A. Adam, L. Lincoln, P. Boy, Edward R. Robert, T. Tom, O. Ocean. No middle, male date of birth, 03-3092. Repeating, 03-30-1992. Male text.
1: 776, your 27 inch clear, showing expired 12 of 2019 out of Texas. Your 28 is a white 2017 Fiat expiring March 27th. Showing a expiration of 12-4-2019 also shows a visa that expired in 12 of 2019.
0: Chamber, and just to confirm, the last three of the file is 238.
2: Chamber. County 77-9-10-6, traffic 7.5 south. 1028, Illinois, disabled veteran, plate.
1: 9, go ahead.
2: K King, 124, Ida over S. Sam. Repeat, King, 124, Ida over Sam, Illinois. I do not know the make of the vehicle.
1: 77-9, your 28 is clear. Valid, a gray 2023 Kia expiring 327.

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1: your 27 is clear, valid expiring in 29. Your 28 is a gray 2023 Kia expiring 3 of 27.
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0: 7760, 1025 to 504 East 7th Street, Karnak. 504 East 7th Street, Karnak, community Chandler's care. A CPU employee is there, advised that someone backed into his truck. He's wanting some type of report done.

0: Unit 1 in 28.
1: 6, go ahead.
0: Illinois 28, D. David, D. Tom, 45364. Repeating, David, Tom, 45364. Illinois, 1, done.
1: Air 28 is clear.

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1: 10-4 shows a black 2019 Dodge passenger van expiring 11-26.
0: 10-4. Got a unit 1 driver as well.
1: Go ahead.
0: Still on file number. See Charles 623-3167-0152. 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Still on file.
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0: 10-4. Got unit 2, 1020 open ready.
1: Go ahead.
0: Illinois. 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
1: Your 28 is clear. 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

0: 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Can I get the crash report number along with time of crash, please?
1: 7076, your crash report number is going to be 033, and the time of call... Zero

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0: 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Can you confirm the year of the vehicle on unit 2?
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7 Frank T Tom L Lincoln R Robert 1 S Frank E Edward 6 B Boy T Paul A Adam 84606. Repeating 1 Frank Tom Lincoln Robert 1 Frank Edward 6 Boy Paul Adam 84606.

0: County 7790. County, right here on Shawnee College Road, just in front of Shawnee College, there is a car facing westbound off of the grass, 1028 out of Illinois.
1: Go ahead.
0: SAM 605446, being SAM 605446, Illinois, split on a white Buick.
1: 1028 is clear, valid a white 2003 Buick expiring 726, registered to John and Deborah Roberts out of Metropolis.
0: 10-4 County, it is sitting in the grass with its flashers on. There is nobody around it. Don't forget to call on your way.
1: 9-10-4.

0: 7754. Flossy County, 7750, respond to 631 Pearl Street, Mound City. 631 Pearl Street, Mound City. They advise it is a white double wide and could go in on the ramp on the side of the house. Have a 63-year-old female. She is constant breathing. Father's advising that she is throwing up. She does have lupus. Just started throwing up. This is a third-party report. Again, 7750, respond to 631 Pearl Street, Mound City. 631 Pearl Street, Mound City. They advise it is a white double wide, and you'll need to go in on the ramp on the side of the house. Third party report of a 63-year-old female, alert constant breathing, throwing up. She does have lupus. Time out will be 11:50.
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1: 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I have a 73-year-old female. She's low constant breathing, complaining of severe abdominal pain. Started abruptly 2 hours ago.
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Jack 779, 10-6 traffic, 7 half south, 1028 Michigan. Edward, B. Victor, C. Charles, 2086. Repeating, Edward, Victor, Charles, 2086, Michigan. 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

0: 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E. Edward V. Victor C. Charles 2086 Michigan coming back clear and valid to a 2006 Honda showing an expiration 08-2026.
1: 10-4 County High, looking at a gray Chevrolet. 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
0: Year 28 is coming back clear and valid to a 2005 Ford, blue in color, showing an expiration 07-2026. Your RO being a Dustin Riviera out of DeSoto.
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1027 Michigan. Last name Henley, H. Henry E. Edward, and Nora L. Lincoln E. Edward Y. Young. First name Rody, R. Robert, O. Ocean, E. Davis, E. Davis, I. Ida E. Edward. No middle. Male, date of birth, 08-05-1987. 08-05-1987. Michigan, ma'am.

0: 7879, your 27 is coming back clear and valid, showing an expiration 08 of 2029. Your 28 is coming back clear and valid to a 2006 Honda, showing an expiration 08-2026.
1: KN, Ford County, they had a application for title and registration from a national auto sales out of Michigan. 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Everything is accurate, correct on it.
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0: Quase que ali ninguém quer ali, ele perguntou aí.
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1: Union County, I'll give them a call back and specify. They did not specify.
0: Cancel. Y'all leave the frequency open, just let me know when.
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1: Stand for. Thank you.
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1: 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Z Zebra, Y Young, Z Victor, 4, Dave 1. Z Victor, Z Zebra, Y Young, Z Victor, 4, Dave 1.

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0: 18, go ahead.
1: 27 miles deep, Barnes. D-Boy A. Adam R. Robert, N-R. E. Edward S. Sam. First name Emily, E-M-I-L-Y. Mills A. Adams can be white female, date of birth 9/15/1992, 0915/1992, Indian.

77-13, year 27 is coming back clear and valid, showing expiration 09-2026. Year 28 is coming back clear and valid to a white 2023 Mazda, showing an expiration 07-2026. Let me know when you're ready for the complete.

0: 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Expiring 09-15 of 2026. You need a repeat on anything?
1: Negative. I appreciate it. Thanks.

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minutes.

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0: Progressive. I'm in the area. 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I'm satisfied.
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0: 13. 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Success rate is very, very good.
1: 7-13-10-4.
2: Would we have a destination in Mounds or just towards Mounds?
0: She said there's a friend there, doesn't know the address, but just said that the last time he said he wanted to go visit his friend in Mounds. She said he shouldn't walk off in the woods, he should stay on Main Road, but usually it's either his school destination or a friend that she has on. Gather the address.
2: 10-4, I'm on Dakota Road, I'll head that way now.

0: 13 from 25.
1: Good.
0: Did she say Mounds or Mound City? I've checked every road in Mounds. There's nobody out walking. If he's in somebody's house, we'll never find him over here.
1: Yeah, that's what I was thinking, but she advised Mounds.
0: 10-4. I've been up and down every road in Mounds and do not see him anywhere. He's got to be in somebody's house if he's here.
1: 10-4. I appreciate you looking. Thank you.
0: Not a problem. I'm going to stay in the area for a little bit and then probably go back up the interstate for a while.

the last time I dealt with him, similar situation. He walked away. We got a call later on in the evening. He was trying to get to somebody's house because he was cold. We'll probably have the same situation today.